0: Zug. 24 Stunden im Web und per App.
1: You know it still hurts a little bit, but not that much. 'Cause if you want somebody else, who am I to judge? I've been thinking about you all the time, but that's alright.

0: street. Yeah, you said forever, now I drive alone past your street.
1: Radio Sylt vom blauen Autozug. Sage deinem Smart Speaker, spiele Radio Sylt.